this the Balkan boy. Yes, a Balkan boy. Yes, well, it is no. Yes, I'm Balkan boy.

sunt Pluto, Ielenski, Spirovo, Sinsita, Brova, Sostaria, Carapa, Carambita, Tanoviciu, Punde de Mrac, Ai Bumnia, Antarctida, Stop, Grova, Ielenski, Spirovo, Sinsita, Brova, Sostaria, Carapa, Carambita, Tanoviciu, Punde de Mrac, Ai Bumnia, Antarctida, Dalie, Milo, Bolivo, Bolivo, Bolivo, Bolivo.

shout from all the rooftops that he is a genius, he will have to wait for the verdict of the spectator in order that his declarations take a social value, and that finally posterity includes him in the primers of artist history.

0: snap your finger, you can tap your toe, you can shake your ass out on the dance floor.
1: Only is academia. Frank epidemia. It is academia.
0: Do a soul spin when you wobble your knee. Funk is the pill that'll set you free.

Drop the jump, drop the jump, drop the jump, drop the jump, drop the jump, drop the jump, drop the jump, drop the jump, drop the jump, drop the jump, drop the jump, drop the jump, drop the jump, drop the jump, drop the jump, drop the jump, drop the jump, drop the jump, drop the jump, drop the jump, drop the jump, drop the jump, drop the jump, drop the jump, drop the jump, drop the jump, drop the jump, drop the jump, drop the jump, drop the jump, drop the jump, drop the jump, drop the jump, drop the jump, drop the jump, drop the jump, drop the jump, drop the jump, drop the jump, drop the jump, drop the jump, drop the jump, drop the jump, drop the jump, drop the jump, drop the jump, drop the jump, drop the jump, drop the jump, drop the jump, drop the jump, drop the jump, drop the jump, drop the jump, drop the jump, drop the jump, drop the jump, drop the jump, drop the jump, drop the jump, drop the jump, drop the jump, drop the jump

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In my country was a ethnic war. I don't want shoot, I want play electric guitar.

0: quickly. I speak quickly. Quickly. I speak quickly. I speak quickly.
1: I speak slowly. Slowly. I speak slowly. Slowly.
0: You understand me. You understand me. You don't understand me. You don't understand me. This is a gramophone. The gramophone is on the table. This is a record. This is a record. This is a record. You are hearing my voice. You are hearing my voice. You are hearing my voice. You are hearing my voice. You are hearing my voice. You are hearing my voice. This is a record. This is a record. This is a record. This is a record. This is a record. This is a record.

record. This is a record. This is a record. This is a record. This is a record. This is a record. This is a record. This is a record. This is a record. A record. This is a record. This is a record. This is a record. This is a record. This is a record. This is a record. This is a record. This is a record.

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Funk epidemia, made in Funk Academia.

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Funkademic and his academia teach you how to move funk epidemia. Professor Funkademic.

0: important things to remember about learning any new language. 1. Be interested in the people, their country, and language. Want to learn it. Practice it as often as you can. Nothing is more effective in creating a friendly atmosphere, and nothing flatters people more than when a foreigner tries to speak their language. Remember, knowing the language is the best way of knowing the country and enjoying it more.
1: Good morning, Mr. Popovich.
2: Dobro jutro, gospodine Popovic.
1: Good morning, Mr. Popovich.
2: Gospodine Popovic.
1: I want to buy apple. I want to buy apple.
2: Ne obi, kupiti jabuka.
1: Banana.

0: it a comedy?
1: Dar-i o comedie.
0: Is it a tragedy?
1: Dar-i o tragedie.
0: Is it a comedy?
1: Dar-i o comedie.
0: Is it a drama?
1: Dar-i o dramă.
0: Is it a comedy?
1: Dar-i o comedie.
0: Is it a tragedy?
1: Dar-i o tragedie.
0: Is it a comedy?
1: Dar-i o comedie.
0: Is it a drama?

0: chocolate, honey. Chocolate, lobster, chocolate, honey. Chocolate, honey. Chocolate, honey. Coconut, lobster.
1: Gospodine Popovic, jasno.
0: Lobster,
1: gospodine Popovic.
0: What is this?
1: Šta je ovo?
0: What is this? What is this?
1: Šta je ovo?
0: What is that?
1: Šta je ono?
0: What is this?
1: Šta je ovo?
0: What is that?
1: Šta je ono?
0: What is this?
1: Šta je ovo?
0: What is that?

0: very much. Thank you very much.
1: Velika hvala.
0: Goodbye. I had a delightful time.
1: S Bogom, divno sam se proveo.

0: called the Brembo.
1: Professor Academic, no.
0: Unis.
1: Professor Academic. Professor Academic. And his academia died to teach you how to do academia.
0: To ti je to, Petra. Evo, možda ću da probam još. Znam. 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

0: There are two important things to remember about learning any new language. One, be interested in the people, their country, and language. Want to learn it. Two, practice it as often as you can. Nothing is more effective in creating a friendly atmosphere, and nothing flatters people more than when a foreigner tries to speak their language. Remember, knowing the language is the best way of knowing the country and enjoying it more.
1: Good morning, Mr. Popovich.
2: Dobro jutro, gospodine Popoviću.
1: How are you, sir?
2: Kako ste, gospodine?
1: Madam.
2: Gospodju.
1: Ladies and gentlemen.
2: Gospodje I gospodjo.
1: I am very pleased to meet you.
2: Milo mi je da vas vidim.
1: Thank you.
2: Hvala.
1: Thank you very much.
2: Velika hvala.
1: I want to buy apple.
2: Molim.
1: I want to buy apple.
2: Teo bih kupiti jabuka.
1: Banana.
2: Banana.
1: Bean.
2: Pasulja.
1: Bean soup.
2: Čorbe od pasulja.
1: Chocolate.
2: Hleba.
1: Chocolate.
2: Hleba.
1: Chocolate.
2: Molim.
1: Coconuts.
2: Molim.
1: Coconut.
2: Kokosovi oraha.
1: Cabbage.

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If you don't know that it is more than 12%, don't get lost. How much is 2 and 2?

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On his academia, Frank Epidemia. Billy's academia. Professor, do a soul spin when you wobble your knee. 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

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jump, jump, jump, jump, jump, jump, jump, jump, jump, jump, jump, jump, jump, jump, jump, jump, jump, jump, jump, jump, jump, jump, jump, jump, jump, jump, jump

Eli Don Quixote, prištedimo malo naše živote, danima sanjam razne divote, sardele slane, crne rižote, kafu, piškote, Don